0: through the night and through the day on Tuesday. Just some hit or miss showers and thunderstorms. Temperatures a little mid-70s overnight and upper 80s near 90 through the day. Back down to the mid-70s Tuesday night, the showers start to diminish, partly cloudy, but Wednesday and Thursday, partly to mostly sunny overall. Each afternoon, showers and storms likely to pop, highs near 90. 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I'm Precision Weather Meteorologist Phil Spivak for St. Augustine's local morning news. Right
1: now. Ancient City Classics. 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
2: 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Ancient City Classics. Right
1: 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Ancient City Classics. Right now. 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

0: through the night and through the day on Tuesday. Just some hit or miss showers and thunderstorms. Temperatures a little mid-70s overnight and upper 80s near 90 through the day. Back down to the mid-70s Tuesday night. The showers are diminishes, partly cloudy, but Wednesday and Thursday, partly to mostly sunny overall. Each afternoon, showers and storms likely to pop, highs near 90. 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I'm Precision Weather Meteorologist Phil Spivak for St. Augustine's local morning news. Right
1: now. Ancient City Classics. Right
2: now. Ancient City Classics. Right
1: 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Ancient City Classics.
3: 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Non-stop classic hit starts now. 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

0: through the night, we're partly cloudy. The shower threat becomes more of an isolated threat rather than widespread showers. And over the next 2 days, that's the case. Upper 80s near 90 on Tuesday. Nighttime lows are in the mid-70s. Daytime highs both Wednesday and Thursday, upper 80s to around 90. Let the fresh air in and keep the bugs out. Killian's does screens, too. 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I'm Precision Weather Meteorologist Phil Spivak for St. Augustine's local morning news.
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0: through the night and through the day on Tuesday. Just some hit or miss showers and thunderstorms. Temperatures a little mid-70s overnight and upper 80s near 90 through the day. Back down to the mid-70s Tuesday night, the shower threat diminishes, partly cloudy. But Wednesday and Thursday, partly to mostly sunny overall. Each afternoon, showers and storms likely to pop, highs near 90. 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I'm Precision Weather Meteorologist Phil Spivak for St. Augustine's local morning news.
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0: through the night, we're partly cloudy. The shower threat becomes more of an isolated threat rather than widespread showers. And over the next few days, that's the case. Upper 80s near 90 on Tuesday. Nighttime lows are in the mid-70s. Daytime highs both Wednesday and Thursday, upper 80s to around 90. Let the fresh air in and keep the bugs out. Killian's does screens, too. 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I'm Precision Weather Meteorologist Phil Spivak for St. Augustine's local morning news.
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16: Here we go.

0: through the night and through the day on Tuesday. Just some hit or miss showers and thunderstorms. Temperatures a little mid-70s overnight and upper 80s near 90 through the day. Back down to the mid-70s Tuesday night, the showers start to diminish. It's partly cloudy, but Wednesday and Thursday, partly to mostly sunny overall. Each afternoon, showers and storms likely to pop. Highs near 90. 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I'm Precision Weather Meteorologist Phil Spivak for St. Augustine's local morning news.
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0: tonight, we're partly cloudy. The shower threat becomes more of an isolated threat rather than widespread showers. And over the next 2 days, that's the case. Upper 80s near 90 on Tuesday. Nighttime lows are in the mid-70s. Daytime highs both Wednesday and Thursday, upper 80s to around 90. Let the fresh air in and keep the bugs out. Killian's does screens, too. 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I'm Precision Weather Meteorologist Phil Spivak for St. Augustine's local morning news.
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0: through the night and through the day on Tuesday. Just some hit or miss showers and thunderstorms. Temperatures a little mid-70s overnight and upper 80s near 90 through the day. Back down to the mid-70s Tuesday night, the shower threat diminishes, partly cloudy. But Wednesday and Thursday, partly to mostly sunny overall. Each afternoon, showers and storms likely to pop, highs near 90. 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I'm Precision Weather Meteorologist Phil Spivak for St. Augustine's local morning news.
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Through the night, we're partly cloudy. The shower threat becomes more of an isolated threat rather than widespread showers. And over the next 2 days, that's the case. Upper 80s near 90 on Tuesday. Nighttime lows are in the mid-70s. Daytime highs both Wednesday and Thursday, upper 80s to around 90. Let the fresh air in and keep the bugs out. Killian's does screens, too.

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0: through the night and through the day on Tuesday. Just some hit or miss showers and thunderstorms. Temperatures a little mid-70s overnight and upper 80s near 90 through the day. Back down to the mid-70s Tuesday night, the showers start to diminish. Partly cloudy, but Wednesday and Thursday, partly to mostly sunny overall. Each afternoon, showers and storms likely to pop. Highs near 90. 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I'm Precision Weather Meteorologist Phil Spivak for St. Augustine's local morning news.
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0: Through the night, we're partly cloudy. The shower threat becomes more of an isolated threat rather than widespread showers. And over the next 2 days, that's the case. Upper 80s near 90 on Tuesday. Nighttime lows are in the mid-70s. Daytime highs both Wednesday and Thursday, upper 80s to around 90. Let the fresh air in and keep the bugs out. Killian's does screens, too. 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I'm Precision Weather Meteorologist Phil Spivak for St. Augustine's local morning news.
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0: through the night and through the day on Tuesday. Just some hit or miss showers and thunderstorms. Temperatures a little mid-70s overnight and upper 80s near 90 through the day. Back down to the mid-70s Tuesday night, the shower threat diminishes, partly cloudy. But Wednesday and Thursday, partly to mostly sunny overall. Each afternoon, showers and storms likely to pop, highs near 90. 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I'm Precision Weather Meteorologist Phil Spivak for St. Augustine's local morning news.
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0: Through the night, we're partly cloudy. The shower threat becomes more an isolated threat rather than widespread showers. And over the next 2 days, that's the case. Upper 80s near 90 on Tuesday. Nighttime lows are in the mid-70s. Daytime highs both Wednesday and Thursday, upper 80s to around 90. Let the fresh air in and keep the bugs out. Killian's does screens, too. 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I'm Precision Weather Meteorologist Phil Spivak for St. Augustine's local morning news.
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0: through the night and through the day on Tuesday. Just some hit or miss showers and thunderstorms. Temperatures a little mid-70s overnight and upper 80s near 90 through the day. Back down to the mid-70s Tuesday night, the showers are diminishes, partly cloudy. But Wednesday and Thursday, partly to mostly sunny overall. Each afternoon, showers and storms likely to pop. Highs near 90. 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I'm Precision Weather Meteorologist Phil Spivak for St. Augustine's local morning news.
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0: Tonight, we're partly cloudy. The shower threat becomes more of an isolated threat rather than widespread showers. And over the next 2 days, that's the case. Upper 80s near 90 on Tuesday. Nighttime lows are in the mid-70s. Daytime highs both Wednesday and Thursday, upper 80s to around 90. Let the fresh air in and keep the bugs out. Killian's does screens, too. 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I'm Precision Weather Meteorologist Phil Spivak for St. Augustine's local morning news.
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0: through the night and through the day on Tuesday. Just some hit or miss showers and thunderstorms. Temperatures a little mid-70s overnight and upper 80s near 90 through the day. Back down to the mid-70s Tuesday night, the showers start diminishes, partly cloudy. But Wednesday and Thursday, partly to mostly sunny overall. Each afternoon, showers and storms likely to pop. Highs near 90. 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I'm Precision Weather Meteorologist Phil Spivak for St. Augustine's local morning news.
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0: tonight, we're partly cloudy. The shower threat becomes more of an isolated threat rather than widespread showers. And over the next 2 days, that's the case. Upper 80s near 90 on Tuesday. Nighttime lows are in the mid-70s. Daytime highs both Wednesday and Thursday, upper 80s to around 90. Let the fresh air in and keep the bugs out. Killian's does screens, too. 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I'm Precision Weather Meteorologist Phil Spivak for St. Augustine's local morning news.
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0: through the night and through the day on Tuesday. Just some hit or miss showers and thunderstorms. Temperatures a little mid-70s overnight and upper 80s near 90 through the day. Back down to the mid-70s Tuesday night, the showers start to diminish. It's partly cloudy, but Wednesday and Thursday, partly to mostly sunny overall. Each afternoon, showers and storms likely to pop. Highs near 90. 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I'm Precision Weather Meteorologist Phil Spivak for St. Augustine's local morning news.
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1: She was physically assaulted. 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
0: St. Augustine's local morning news. 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

0: Good morning. Partly sunny skies, isolated showers or thunderstorms, 85 to 89 this afternoon, light northeast winds. Partly cloudy, middle to upper 70s tonight. Partly sunny with isolated showers or storms, upper 80s tomorrow. Isolated showers or thunderstorms Wednesday night, mid-70s. It'll be partly sunny with isolated showers or storms Thursday, 87 to 91. Afternoon showers and thunderstorms Friday. Don't let a storm turn that leaning tree or shrub into a disaster. 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I'm Precision Weather Meteorologist Russ Murley for St. Augustine's local news.
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2: 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Pilatus and Matavina. Getting back into the swing of things now after the long extended holiday weekend for a lot of people. And we're starting off pretty quiet for sure. Definitely no reports of any major problems. Be careful on southbound I-95, about a half a mile south of State Road 207. There is a broken down vehicle off to the right shoulder. But all lanes are open. I'm Jared Cirillo for St. Augustine Local News.
3: I was notified that the state lobbying company, the Fiorentino Group, has officially terminated their contract with the county.
4: Lobbyists for the county give their notice. Good morning, St. Augustine. I'm Liz Ryan with your local news. The Fiorentino Group, now known as the Florida Group, has been under fire for representing developers and St. John's County at the same time. On top of that, some commissioners have said that it's their job to let us know when very consequential legislation, like the agricultural enclave law that will have drastic impacts on the county, are making their way through the legislature before they're voted on so the county can have a say. Vice Chair Ann Taylor tells us they've resigned from representing the county.
3: We pay the Fiorentino Group $8,000 a month, and their contract says in black and white that their job is to provide advice on legislation relevant to the interest of the county and to protect the county's interest in Tallahassee and to update us on pertinent information within 48 hours. SB 686 is the single most damaging bill to hit this county in years. It guts our control over our own growth, and we're the hardest hit county in the state. So where was the warning? Where was the 48-hour update? If our own paid lobbyists didn't flag the one bill that mattered most to us, what have we been paying for?
4: The Florida Group represents the Park Group, who's working with the Davis family to receive Ag Enclave certification to develop a 4,400-acre property on the Intracoastal Waterway.
3: If the county's own lobbyist was connected to the very interest SB 686 benefits, that raises a potential undisclosed conflict of interest.
4: The Florida Group's last day with the county will be October 30th.
5: Just for the record, I'd love for you to put one of those cameras in my front yard. That would be wonderful.
4: St. John's County Board of Commissioners Chair Clay Murphy asks for a flock camera to be installed in front of his house. County commissioners met Thursday night to discuss the fiscal year 2027 budget. The conversation turned to flock cameras when Sheriff Hardwick revised his budget ask for an additional $3 million for raises for deputies. During public comment, residents voiced concerns about flock cameras.
6: With at least 162 cameras, the continuing cost to taxpayers is substantial.
7: $2.2 million spent in the last couple of years on them.
8: Flock cameras are our detriment. The future is very bleak with the amount of technological control.
4: When speaking to the sheriff, a former trooper with experience in such technology voiced his support for flock cameras.
5: As a 39-year veteran law enforcement, I thought tag readers was the most amazing part of technology. I realize that there's a challenge with the data and that I think you've taken steps to protect the data from the people that you serve, and I appreciate that so much. I, as a retired law enforcement officer, support that type of technology because of the job that it does, and I appreciate your job.
9: So I did want to answer one question too as well. We share data with nobody, ourselves only. Our data is maintained by us only. We share with nobody else.
5: Do you have the ability to walk in there and look at tags?
9: I don't know how to do that, sir, and I don't have a login and password.
4: This local news is a service of your hometown Toyota dealer, Beaver Toyota in St. Augustine. Conveniently located right off I-95 at exit 311. What does Flagler College mean for St. Augustine? And what does the city mean to the college? Those questions take center stage Thursday night. With more, here's Kevin Conlon.
10: St. Augustine Mayor Nancy Sykes Klein and Flagler College President John Delaney are inviting residents to a community town hall Thursday night. The free event begins at 6 in the Flagler Room at Flagler College. The two leaders will provide updates and take questions from the public, with discussion focusing on cultural programming, students living in St. Augustine, and Flagler College's economic impact on the city. For St. Augustine's local news, I'm Kevin Conlon.
4: And now you're up to date with St. Augustine's local news. I'm Liz Ryan.
11: Good morning. Partly sunny skies, isolated showers or thunderstorms across St. Johns County today, 85 to 89. Light northeast winds, Partly cloudy, middle to upper 70s tonight. Partly sunny with isolated showers or storms, 86 to 90 tomorrow. Isolated showers or thunderstorms Wednesday night, mid-70s. Partly sunny with isolated showers or storms, 87 to 91 on Thursday. Afternoon showers and thunderstorms Friday. Thunder, lightning, rain, and a leaky roof. 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I'm Precision Weather Meteorologist Russ Fernie for St. Augustine's Local News.

The dog days of summer and a rut with rain. We are pretty much still in that, even though we're into the month of September now here for the Beach 105.5. Pretty big storms that rolled through over the weekend, particularly on Saturday. There were some big ones on Sunday, too, but man, that one on Saturday was something else. Today, pretty much a repeat, although it looks like it may have backed off again a little bit. We'll see how it goes in our particular areas, right? That's what we always look for. And what about activities in the Hurricane Center area? As I go to nhc.noaa.gov, nothing on the map in the Atlantic or the Caribbean. It's been very active in the Pacific, if you've been watching the news, as it relates to Hawaii. But so far, knock on wood, we are clean and green. Does that apply to hurricanes?

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JT and the B205.5 Morning Show. By the way, the Florida State game last night was pretty interesting. They had a power outage, if you didn't know this, that lasted nearly 2 hours. So they didn't start till almost 9:30 last night. So it was a very late running game. If you missed the final score, you know, the Seminoles, I think, looked better than most people expected, but you got to expect more out of these guys this year. But they still came up a little bit short against SMU last night, which is a pretty good team. They're ranked in the top 20. SMU 27-24 over the Noles last night in Tallahassee in some less than Fulbright lights.

0: 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All of St. John's County looking good. I'm not seeing any major disruptions at all. Be careful if you're on Highway 1, though, just to the south of International Golf Parkway. Looks like there's a broken-down vehicle off to the right shoulder there. A road ranger off to the right shoulder helping them as well. It does look like all of the traffic lanes are open, but traffic is slowing just a little bit. I'm Jared Cirillo for St. Augustine Local News.
1: I was notified that the state lobbying company, the Fiorentino Group, has officially terminated their contract with the county.
2: Lobbyists for the county give their notice. Good morning, St. Augustine. I'm Liz Ryan with your local news. The Fiorentino Group, now known as the Florida Group, has been under fire for representing developers and St. John's County at the same time. On top of that, some commissioners have said that it's their job to let us know when very consequential legislation, like the agricultural enclave law that will have drastic impacts on the county, are making their way through the legislature before they're voted on so the county can have a say. Vice Chair Ann Taylor tells us they've resigned from representing the county.
1: We pay the Fiorentino Group $8,000 a month, and their contract says in black and white that their job is to provide advice on legislation relevant to the interest of the county and to protect the county's interest in Tallahassee and to update us on pertinent information within 48 hours. SB 686 is the single most damaging bill to hit this county in years. It guts our control over our own growth, and we're the hardest hit county in the state. So where was the warning? Where was the 48-hour update? If our own paid lobbyists didn't flag the one bill that mattered most to us, what have we been paying for?
2: The Florida Group represents the Park Group, who's working with the Davis family to receive Ag Enclave certification to develop a 4,400-acre property on the Intracoastal Waterway.
1: If the county's own lobbyist was connected to the very interest SB 686 benefits, that raises a potential undisclosed conflict of interest.
2: The Florida Group's last day with the county will be October 30th.
3: But just for the record, I'd love for you to put one of those cameras in my front yard. That would be wonderful.
2: St. John's County Board of Commissioners Chair Clay Murphy asks for a flock camera to be installed in front of his house. County commissioners met Thursday night to discuss the fiscal year 2027 budget. The conversation turned to flock cameras when Sheriff Hardwick revised his budget ask for an additional $3 million for raises for deputies. During public comment, residents voiced concerns about flock cameras.
4: With at least 162 cameras, the continuing cost to taxpayers is substantial.
5: $2.2 million spent in the last couple of years on them.
6: Flock cameras are our detriment. The future is very bleak with the amount of technological control.
2: When speaking to the sheriff, a former trooper with experience in such technology voiced his support for flock cameras.
3: As a 39-year veteran law enforcement, I thought tag readers was the most amazing part of technology. I realize that there's a challenge with the data and that I think you've taken steps to protect the data from the people that you serve, and I appreciate that so much. I, as a retired law enforcement officer, support that type of technology because of the job that it does, and I appreciate your job.
7: So I did want to answer one question too as well. We share data with nobody, ourselves only. Our data is maintained by us only. We share with nobody else.
3: Do you have the ability to walk in there and look at tags?
7: I don't know how to do that, sir, and I don't have a login and password.
2: This local news is a service of your hometown Toyota dealer, Beaver Toyota in St. Augustine, conveniently located right off I-95 at exit 311. What does Flagler College mean for St. Augustine? And what does the city mean to the college? Those questions take center stage Thursday night. With more, here's Kevin Conlon.
8: St. Augustine Mayor Nancy Sykes Klein and Flagler College President John Delaney are inviting residents to a community town hall Thursday night. The free event begins at 6 in the Flagler Room at Flagler College. The two leaders will provide updates and take questions from the public, with discussion focusing on cultural programming, students living in St. Augustine, and Flagler College's economic impact on the city. For St. Augustine's local news, I'm Kevin Conlon.
2: And now you're up to date with St. Augustine's local news. I'm Liz Ryan.
9: Good morning. Partly sunny skies, isolated showers or thunderstorms, 85 to 89 this afternoon, light northeast winds. Partly cloudy, middle to upper 70s tonight. Partly sunny with isolated showers or storms, upper 80s tomorrow. Isolated showers or thunderstorms Wednesday night, mid-70s. It'll be partly sunny with isolated showers or storms Thursday, 87 to 91. Afternoon showers and thunderstorms Friday. Don't let a storm turn that leaning tree or shrub into a disaster. 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I'm Precision Weather Meteorologist Russ Murley for St. Augustine's Local News.

JT of the Beats 105.5, and here we are already into the Sing Out Loud Festival. Got underway last weekend, and it continues, of course, this week. Don't forget, one of the late additions we got in a press release last week was they're going to have a series of late-night after-parties held at Ponce de Le Roland. That is the St. Augustine's Roller Rink, and these are Friday, September 25th through Sunday, September 27th. The series follows three of Sing Out Loud Festival's marquee shows at the Amp. And what you should know, these aren't for roller skating. These are actually shows that are going to be going on there. So that's just a part of what to expect toward the end of the month. But, of course, there's big local showcases coming up this weekend, too. Check it all out at singoutloudfestival.com.

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2: 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Traffic definitely picking up, especially along the I-95 corridor if you're headed northbound. Not seeing any major delays on the I-95 stretch all the way up to the Beltway. You should stay moving. A little bit of congestion, though, approaching I-95 on eastbound International Gulf Parkway. But that's just routine congestion. All lanes should be open. I'm Jared Cirillo, St. Augustine Local News.
3: I was notified that the state lobbying company, the Fiorentino Group, has officially terminated their contract with the county.
4: Lobbyists for the county give their notice. Good morning, St. Augustine. I'm Liz Ryan with your local news. The Fiorentino Group, now known as the Florida Group, has been under fire for representing developers and St. John's County at the same time. On top of that, some commissioners have said that it's their job to let us know when

0: very consequential legislation, like the Agricultural Enclave Law, that will have drastic impacts on the county, are making their way through the legislature before they're voted on so the county can have a say. Vice Chair Ann Taylor tells us they've resigned from representing the county.
1: We pay the Fiorentino Group $8,000 a month, and their contract says in black and white that their job is to provide advice on legislation relevant to the interest of the county and to protect the county's interest in Tallahassee and to update us on pertinent information within 48 hours. SB 686 is the single most damaging bill to hit this county in years. It guts our control over our own growth, and we're the hardest hit county in the state. So where was the warning? Where was the 48-hour update? If our own paid lobbyists didn't flag the one bill that mattered most to us, what have we been paying for?
0: The Florida group represents the Park Group, who's working with the Davis family to receive Ag Enclave certification to develop a 4,400-acre property on the Intracoastal Waterway.
1: If the county's own lobbyist was connected to the very interest SB 686 benefits, that raises a potential undisclosed conflict of interest.
0: The Florida group's last day with the county will be October 30th.
2: Just for the record, I'd love for you to put one of those cameras in my front yard. That would be wonderful.
0: St. Johns County Board of Commissioners Chair Clay Murphy asks for a flock camera to be installed in front of his house. County commissioners met Thursday night to discuss the fiscal year 2027 budget. The conversation turned to flock cameras when Sheriff Hardwick revised his budget ask for an additional $3 million for raises for deputies. During public comment, residents voiced concerns about flock cameras.
3: With at least 162 cameras, the continuing cost to taxpayers is substantial.
4: $2.2 million spent in the last couple of years on them.
5: Flock cameras are our detriment. The future is very bleak with the amount of technological control.
0: When speaking to the sheriff, a former trooper with experience in such technology voiced his support for flock cameras.
2: As a 39-year veteran law enforcement, I thought tag readers was the most amazing part of technology. I realize that there's a challenge with the data and that I think you've taken steps to protect the data from the people that you serve, and I appreciate that so much. I, as a retired law enforcement officer, support that type of technology because of the job that it does, and I appreciate your job.
6: So I did want to answer one question too as well. We share data with nobody, ourselves only. Our data is maintained by us only. We share with nobody else.
2: Do you have the ability to walk in there and look at tags?
6: I don't know how to do that, sir, and I don't have a login and password.
0: This local news is a service of your hometown Toyota dealer, Beaver Toyota in St. Augustine. Conveniently located right off I-95 at exit 311. What does Flagler College mean for St. Augustine? And what does the city mean to the college? Those questions take center stage Thursday night. With more, here's Kevin Conlon.
7: St. Augustine Mayor Nancy Sykes Klein and Flagler College President John Delaney are inviting residents to a community town hall Thursday night. The free event begins at 6 in the Flagler Room at Flagler College. The two leaders will provide updates and take questions from the public, with discussion focusing on cultural programming, students living in St. Augustine, and Flagler College's economic impact on the city. For St. Augustine's local news, I'm Kevin Conlon.
0: And now you're up to date with St. Augustine's local news. I'm Liz Ryan.
8: Good morning. Partly sunny skies, isolated showers or thunderstorms across St. Johns County today, 85 to 89. Light northeast winds, partly cloudy, middle to upper 70s tonight. Partly sunny with isolated showers or storms, 86 to 90 tomorrow. Isolated showers or thunderstorms Wednesday night, mid-70s. Partly sunny with isolated showers or storms, 87 to 91 on Thursday. Afternoon showers and thunderstorms Friday. Thunder, lightning, rain, and a leaky roof. 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I'm Pusher's Weather Meteorologist Russ Murray for St. August.

JT with the Beach 105.5 Morning Show coming up on the weekend, 10 a.m. to 5 p.m. The Old City Home and Garden Expo is on at Francis Field. Great variety of artisans, gardeners, crafters going to be out there with all sorts of cool stuff. Food trucks as well. This is the 12th, just a few days away now at Francis Field.

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JT of the Beats 105.5 Morning Show. Worth mentioning again, if you were up late trying to make it to the end of the Seminoles game last night, they had a two-hour power loss delay, and they finished up pretty early in the morning on Tuesday here. But Seminoles, they didn't quite get the win, but they didn't look too bad. They ended up losing by three to SMU, so you got that going on. Good to have football back, and the NFL is getting started early. If you watched anything over the weekend as far as college goes, you saw the ads with the camel for hump day involved in an ESPN promo, which was kind of fun because they are starting on Wednesday this year, and that would mean tomorrow. Seahawks and Patriots, 8:20 tomorrow. There is kind of the first official regular season game of the year, and then there's another one on Thursday before a full slate on the weekend, too. So football is a thing. Here we go.

0: 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Philitis and Matavina. We're seeing about a 15-minute delay now inside the Beltway, I-95 in the northbound lanes. I'm not seeing any reports of any accidents, but it is definitely stop-and-go traffic from just north of Bay Meadows Road all the way into the downtown area. There is, it does look like, an accident now on the northbound side from the south side flyover to Emerson Street, so be aware of that activity. I'm Jared Cirillo for St. Augustine Local News.
1: I was notified that the state lobbying company, the Fiorentino Group, has officially terminated their contract with the county.
2: Lobbyists for the county give their notice. Good morning, St. Augustine. I'm Liz Ryan with your local news. The Fiorentino Group, now known as the Florida Group, has been under fire for representing developers and St. John's County at the same time. On top of that, some commissioners have said that it's their job to let us know when very consequential legislation, like the agricultural enclave law that will have drastic impacts on the county, are making their way through the legislature before they're voted on so the county can have a say. Vice Chair Ann Taylor tells us they've resigned from representing the county.
1: We pay the Fiorentino Group $8,000 a month, and their contract says in black and white that their job is to provide advice on legislation relevant to the interest of the county and to protect the county's interest in Tallahassee and to update us on pertinent information within 48 hours. SB 686 is the single most damaging bill to hit this county in years. It guts our control over our own growth, and we're the hardest hit county in the state. So where was the warning? Where was the 48-hour update? If our own paid lobbyists didn't flag the one bill that mattered most to us, what have we been paying for?
2: The Florida Group represents the Park Group, who's working with the Davis family to receive Ag Enclave certification to develop a 4,400-acre property on the Intracoastal Waterway.
1: If the county's own lobbyist was connected to the very interest SB 686 benefits, that raises a potential undisclosed conflict of interest.
2: The Florida Group's last day with the county will be October 30th.
3: Just for the record, I'd love for you to put one of those cameras in my front yard. That would be wonderful.
2: St. John's County Board of Commissioners Chair Clay Murphy asks for a flock camera to be installed in front of his house. County commissioners met Thursday night to discuss the fiscal year 2027 budget. The conversation turned to flock cameras when Sheriff Hardwick revised his budget ask for an additional $3 million for raises for deputies. During public comment, residents voiced concerns about flock cameras.
4: With at least 162 cameras, the continuing cost to taxpayers is substantial.
5: $2.2 million spent in the last couple of years on them.
6: Flock cameras are our detriment. The future is very bleak with the amount of technological control.
2: When speaking to the sheriff, a former trooper with experience in such technology voiced his support for flock cameras.
3: As a 39-year veteran law enforcement, I thought tag readers was the most amazing part of technology. I realize that there's a challenge with the data and that I think you've taken steps to protect the data from the people that you serve, and I appreciate that so much. I, as a retired law enforcement officer, support that type of technology because of the job that it does, and I appreciate your job.
7: So. I did want to answer one question too as well. We share data with nobody, ourselves only. Our data is maintained by us only. We share with nobody else.
3: Do you have the ability to walk in there and look at tags?
7: I don't know how to do that, sir, and I don't have a login and password.
2: This local news is a service of your hometown Toyota dealer, Beaver Toyota in St. Augustine. Conveniently located right off I-95 at exit 311. What does Flagler College mean for St. Augustine? And what does the city mean to the college? Those questions take center stage Thursday night. With more, here's Kevin Conlon.
8: St. Augustine Mayor Nancy Sykes Klein and Flagler College President John Delaney are inviting residents to a community town hall Thursday night. The free event begins at 6 in the Flagler Room at Flagler College. The two leaders will provide updates and take questions from the public, with discussion focusing on cultural programming, students living in St. Augustine, and Flagler College's economic impact on the city. For St. Augustine's local news, I'm Kevin Conlon.
2: And now you're up to date with St. Augustine's local news. I'm Liz Ryan.
9: Good morning. Partly sunny skies, isolated showers or thunderstorms, 85 to 89 this afternoon, light northeast winds. Partly cloudy, middle to upper 70s tonight. Partly sunny with isolated showers or storms, upper 80s tomorrow. Isolated showers or thunderstorms Wednesday night, mid-70s. It'll be partly sunny with isolated showers or storms Thursday, 87 to 91. Afternoon showers and thunderstorms Friday. Don't let a storm turn that leaning tree or shrub into a disaster. 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I'm Precision Weather Meteorologist Russ Murley for St. Augustine's Local News.

B105.5, the Amps Night Market back for the month of September. This one coming up on the 15th. I think that's what, next Tuesday? 5 until 9 o'clock. Be out there for vendors, local artists, of course, the Amp, live music, various dinner options, too. They have not only some restaurant vendors, but food trucks out there. And, of course, the night market kind of reflects the season, so kind of a fall feel this time on the 15th, starting at 5 o'clock.

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12: Flock cameras. You never thought they'd be in the news, did you? Of course you did. 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
2: Traffic Watch is a service of Politis and Matavina, a trusted firm with a proven track record. Politis and Matavina still seeing about an 8 to 10 minute delay inside the Beltway northbound on I-95, especially starting just about Southside Boulevard up toward Bay Meadows Road, all the way up to Emerson. The earlier accident, though, does appear to be cleaned up. There may still be some emergency activity off to that right lane and right shoulder. I'm Jared Cirillo for St. Augustine Local News.
3: I was notified that the state lobbying company, the Fiorentino Group, has officially terminated their contract with the county.
4: Lobbyists for the county give their notice. Good morning, St. Augustine. I'm Liz Ryan with your local news. The Fiorentino Group, now known as the Florida Group, has been under fire for representing developers and St. John's County at the same time. On top of that, some commissioners have said that it's their job to let us know when very consequential legislation, like the agricultural enclave law that will have drastic impacts on the county, are making their way through the legislature before they're voted on so the county can have a say. Vice Chair Ann Taylor tells us they've resigned from representing the county.
3: We pay the Fiorentino Group $8,000 a month, and their contract says in black and white that their job is to provide advice on legislation relevant to the interest of the county and to protect the county's interest in Tallahassee and to update us on pertinent information within 48 hours.

0: SB 686 is the single most damaging bill to hit this county in years. It guts our control over our own growth, and we're the hardest hit county in the state. So where was the warning? Where was the 48-hour update? If our own paid lobbyists didn't flag the one bill that mattered most to us, what have we been paying for?
1: The Florida group represents the Park Group, who's working with the Davis family to receive Ag Enclave certification to develop a 4,400-acre property on the Intracoastal Waterway.
0: If the county's own lobbyist was connected to the very interest SB 686 benefits, that raises a potential undisclosed conflict of interest.
1: The Florida group's last day with the county will be October 30th.
2: Just for the record, I'd love for you to put one of those cameras in my front yard. That would be wonderful.
1: St. Johns County Board of Commissioners Chair Clay Murphy asks for a flock camera to be installed in front of his house. County commissioners met Thursday night to discuss the fiscal year 2027 budget. The conversation turned to flock cameras when Sheriff Hardwick revised his budget ask for an additional $3 million for raises for deputies. During public comment, residents voiced concerns about flock cameras.
3: With at least 162 cameras, the continuing cost to taxpayers is substantial.
4: $2.2 million spent in the last couple of years on them.
5: Flock cameras are our detriment. The future is very bleak with the amount of technological control.
1: When speaking to the sheriff, a former trooper with experience in such technology voiced his support for flock cameras.
2: As a 39-year veteran law enforcement, I thought tag readers was the most amazing part of technology. I realize that there's a challenge with the data, and that I think you've taken steps to protect the data from the people that you serve, and I appreciate that so much. I, as a retired law enforcement officer, support that type of technology because of the job that it does, and I appreciate your job.
6: So I did want to answer one question too as well. We share data with nobody, ourselves only. Our data is maintained by us only. We share with nobody else.
2: Do you have the ability to walk in there and look at tags?
6: I don't know how to do that, sir, and I don't have a login and password.
1: 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Conveniently located right off I-95 at exit 311. What does Flagler College mean for St. Augustine? And what does the city mean to the college? Those questions take center stage Thursday night. With more, here's Kevin Conlon.
7: St. Augustine Mayor Nancy Sykes Klein and Flagler College President John Delaney are inviting residents to a community town hall Thursday night. The free event begins at 6 in the Flagler Room at Flagler College. The two leaders will provide updates and take questions from the public, with discussion focusing on cultural programming, students living in St. Augustine, and Flagler College's economic impact on the city. For St. Augustine's local news, I'm Kevin Conlon.
1: And now you're up to date with St. Augustine's local news. I'm Liz Ryan.
8: Good morning. Partly sunny skies, isolated showers or thunderstorms across St. Johns County today, 85 to 89. Light northeast winds, partly cloudy, middle to upper 70s tonight. Partly sunny with isolated showers or storms, 86 to 90 tomorrow. Isolated showers or thunderstorms Wednesday night, mid-70s. Partly sunny with isolated showers or storms, 87 to 91 on Thursday. Afternoon showers and thunderstorms Friday. Thunder, lightning, rain, and a leaky roof. 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

It is Tuesday morning in the Beach 105.5, JT with the morning show. It seems like you don't own much of anything anymore. Everything is a subscription or a rental or whatever. Streaming, for example. Streaming prices are rising more than cable and much faster than the rate of inflation. And this is a little bit related to that. Apps. You know, apps used to be either free or you'd get them super duper cheap. And I just got an update from one of my providers of a weather app that I use called Ventusky. It's a really cool visual thing, but other people are now doing what they do anyway. But back when it came out, it was really cool and I subscribed to it. I just got a thing from them. They're tripling their price. Now, it's not super expensive. They're going from like $2.99 to $9.99 or $1.99 to $10. But it's like, no, I don't think I'm going to do that. But you got to watch for those things. You see these apps that say they're going to figure out all your subscriptions. It might be time to look into that. You know what I'm saying? And by the way, I'll just throw in your friends here at Flagler Broadcasting, Flagler Radio Stations. We're still free to listen to.

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JT, the Beats 105.5, living history back in the ancient city. This one to mark Pedro Menendez's landing in St. Augustine, and this is coming up for the annual Founders Day event this weekend. You'll have reenactors from the historic Florida militia, the royal family, and more gathering in the Mission Nombre de Dios for the landing portion of this. They follow with a mass, and then they process over to the Fountain of Youth for kind of a reenactment of the first Thanksgiving. This all starts at 10 in the morning on the 12th this weekend at the Mission.

0: Traffic Watch is a service of Politis and Matavina, a trusted firm with a proven track record. Politis and Matavina still seeing about an 8 to 10 minute delay inside the Beltway northbound on I-95, especially starting just about Southside Boulevard up toward Bay Meadows Road, all the way up to Emerson. The earlier accident, though, does appear to be cleaned up. There may still be some emergency activity off to that right lane and right shoulder. I'm Jared Cirillo for St. Augustine Local News.
1: I was notified that the state lobbying company, the Fiorentino Group, has officially terminated their contract with the county.
2: Lobbyists for the county give their notice. Good morning, St. Augustine. I'm Liz Ryan with your local news. The Fiorentino Group, now known as the Florida Group, has been under fire for representing developers and St. John's County at the same time. On top of that, some commissioners have said that it's their job to let us know when very consequential legislation, like the agricultural enclave law that will have drastic impacts on the county, are making their way through the legislature before they're voted on so the county can have a say. Vice Chair Ann Taylor tells us they've resigned from representing the county.
1: We pay the Fiorentino Group $8,000 a month, and their contract says in black and white that their job is to provide advice on legislation relevant to the interest of the county and to protect the county's interest in Tallahassee and to update us on pertinent information within 48 hours. SB 686 is the single most damaging bill to hit this county in years. It guts our control over our own growth, and we're the hardest hit county in the state. So where was the warning? Where was the 48-hour update? If our own paid lobbyists didn't flag the one bill that mattered most to us, what have we been paying for?
2: The Florida Group represents the Park Group, who's working with the Davis family to receive Ag Enclave certification to develop a 4,400-acre property on the Intracoastal Waterway.
1: If the county's own lobbyist was connected to the very interest SB 686 benefits, that raises a potential undisclosed conflict of interest.
2: The Florida Group's last day with the county will be October 30th.
3: Just for the record, I'd love for you to put one of those cameras in my front yard. That would be wonderful.
2: St. John's County Board of Commissioners Chair Clay Murphy asks for a flock camera to be installed in front of his house. County commissioners met Thursday night to discuss the fiscal year 2027 budget. The conversation turned to flock cameras when Sheriff Hardwick revised his budget ask for an additional $3 million for raises for deputies. During public comment, residents voiced concerns about flock cameras.
4: With at least 162 cameras, the continuing cost to taxpayers is substantial.
5: $2.2 million spent in the last couple of years on them.
6: Flock cameras are our detriment. The future is very bleak with the amount of technological control.
2: When speaking to the sheriff, a former trooper with experience in such technology voiced his support for flock cameras.
3: As a 39-year veteran law enforcement, I thought tag readers was the most amazing part of technology. I realize that there's a challenge with the data and that I think you've taken steps to protect the data from the people that you serve, and I appreciate that so much. I, as a retired law enforcement officer, support that type of technology because of the job that it does, and I appreciate your job.
7: So I did want to answer one question too as well. We share data with nobody, ourselves only. Our data is maintained by us only. We share with nobody else.
3: Do you have the ability to walk in there and look at tags?
7: I don't know how to do that, sir, and I don't have a login and password.
2: This local news is a service of your hometown Toyota dealer, Beaver Toyota in St. Augustine. Conveniently located right off I-95 at exit 311. What does Flagler College mean for St. Augustine? And what does the city mean to the college? Those questions take center stage Thursday night. With more, here's Kevin Conlon.
8: St. Augustine Mayor Nancy Sykes Klein and Flagler College President John Delaney are inviting residents to a community town hall Thursday night. The free event begins at 6 in the Flagler Room at Flagler College. The two leaders will provide updates and take questions from the public, with discussion focusing on cultural programming, students living in St. Augustine, and Flagler College's economic impact on the city. For St. Augustine's local news, I'm Kevin Conlon.
2: And now you're up to date with St. Augustine's local news. I'm Liz Ryan.
9: Good morning. Partly sunny skies, isolated showers or thunderstorms, 85 to 89 this afternoon, light northeast winds. Partly cloudy, middle to upper 70s tonight. Partly sunny with isolated showers or storms, upper 80s tomorrow. Isolated showers or thunderstorms Wednesday night, mid-70s. It'll be partly sunny with isolated showers or storms Thursday, 87 to 91. Afternoon showers and thunderstorms Friday. Don't let a storm turn that leaning tree or shrub into a disaster. 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I'm Precision Weather Meteorologist Russ Farley for St. Augustine's.

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2: Settle in, no repeat workday, Ancient City Classics here on the Beach 105.5. And it's like the beginning of a new month, even though this is just a Tuesday after a long holiday weekend. I have already put in some of the writings that I have to do in my workflow here as Monday. Don't do that. It's Tuesday. Short work week. Yeah, baby.

H105.5 St. Augustine local morning news every weekday morning. 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

0: 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Conveniently located right off I-95 at exit 311.
1: Just for the record, I'd love for you to put one of those cameras in my front yard. That would be wonderful.
0: St. Johns County Board of Commissioners Chair Clay Murphy asks for a flock camera to be installed in front of his house. County commissioners met Thursday night to discuss the fiscal year 2027 budget. The conversation turned to flock cameras when Sheriff Hardwick revised his budget ask for an additional $3 million for raises for deputies. During public comment, residents voiced concerns about flock cameras.
2: With at least 162 cameras, the continuing cost to taxpayers is substantial.
3: $2.2 million spent in the last couple of years on them.
4: Flock cameras are our detriment. The future is very bleak with the amount of technological control.
0: When speaking to the sheriff, a former trooper with experience in such technology voiced his support for flock cameras.
1: As a 39-year veteran law enforcement, I thought tag readers was the most amazing part of technology. I realize that there's a challenge with the data and that I think you've taken steps to protect the data from the people that you serve, and I appreciate that so much. I, as a retired law enforcement officer, support that type of technology because of the job that it does, and I appreciate your job.
5: So I did want to answer one question too as well. We share data with nobody, ourselves only. Our data is maintained by us only. We share with nobody else.
1: Do you have the ability to walk in there and look at tags?
5: I don't know how to do that, sir, and I don't have a login and password.
0: For St. Augustine's local news, I'm Liz Ryan.
6: Good morning. Partly sunny skies, isolated showers or thunderstorms across St. Johns County today, 85 to 89. Light northeast winds, partly cloudy, middle to upper 70s tonight. Partly sunny with isolated showers or storms, 86 to 90 tomorrow. Isolated showers or thunderstorms Wednesday night, mid-70s. Partly sunny with isolated showers or storms, 87 to 91 on Thursday. Afternoon showers and thunderstorms Friday. Thunder, lightning, rain, and a leaky roof. 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I'm Precision Weather Meteorologist Russ Murley for St. Augustine's local news.
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JT and Beach 105.5. Don't want to miss this. Coming up on Friday, 2026, of course, 25 years since the tragedy of September 11, 2001. This year, they have the commemoration going to happen in the Plaza de la Constitución. In the past, they've been at the main fire station. But this year, it is in the Plaza, September 11, 8:30, this coming Friday morning. It will be live streamed. We're here with a 15-minute program, including remarks from former FDNY captain that is now retired. 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
1: Partly sunny with isolated showers or storms, upper 80s tomorrow. Isolated showers or thunderstorms Wednesday night, mid-70s. It'll be partly sunny with isolated showers or storms Thursday, 87 to 91. Afternoon showers and thunderstorms Friday. Don't let a storm turn that leaning tree or shrub into a disaster. 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I'm Precision Weather Meteorologist Russ Murley for St. Augustine's Local News.
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Good times at the Limelight Theater from the Beach 105.5. They're celebrating their 35th anniversary with a Broadway musical, the one Catch Me If You Can. 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You can find out more. 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

0: What does Flagler College mean for St. Augustine? And what does the city mean to the college? Those questions take center stage Thursday night. With more, here's Kevin Conlon.
1: St. Augustine Mayor Nancy Sykes Klein and Flagler College President John Delaney are inviting residents to a community town hall Thursday night. The free event begins at 6 in the Flagler Room at Flagler College. The two leaders will provide updates and take questions from the public, with discussion focusing on cultural programming, students living in St. Augustine, and Flagler College's economic impact on the city. For St. Augustine's local news, I'm Kevin Conlon.
2: Good morning. Partly sunny skies, isolated showers or thunderstorms across St. Johns County today, 85 to 89. Light northeast winds, partly cloudy, middle to upper 70s tonight. Partly sunny with isolated showers or storms, 86 to 90 tomorrow. Isolated showers or thunderstorms Wednesday night, mid-70s. Partly sunny with isolated showers or storms, 87 to 91 on Thursday. Afternoon showers and thunderstorms Friday. Thunder, lightning, rain, and a leaky roof. 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I'm Precision Weather Meteorologist Russ Murley for St. Augustine's local news.
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JT and the Beach 105.5 show's coming to Vistar Veterans Memorial Arena up in Jacksonville. You've got Ella Langley on September the 19th, Zach Topp coming October 2nd. We've been talking, too, that Ron White is going to be at the Moran Theater, and that is this coming Friday. Check these out at jacksevents.com.

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0: Good morning. Partly sunny skies, isolated showers or thunderstorms, 85 to 89 this afternoon, light northeast winds. Partly cloudy, middle to upper 70s tonight. Partly sunny with isolated showers or storms, upper 80s tomorrow. Isolated showers or thunderstorms Wednesday night, mid-70s. It'll be partly sunny with isolated showers or storms Thursday, 87 to 91. Afternoon showers and thunderstorms Friday. 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I'm Precision Weather Meteorologist Russ Murley for St. Augustine's Local News.
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JT and the Beats 105.5, and here we are already into the Sing Out Loud Festival. Got underway last weekend, and it continues, of course, this week. Don't forget, one of the late additions we got in a press release last week was they're going to have a series of late-night after-parties held at Ponce de Le Roland. That is the St. Augustine's Roller Rink. And these are Friday, September 25th through Sunday, September 27th. The series follows three of Sing Out Loud Festival's marquee shows at the Amp. And what you should know, these aren't for roller skating. These are actually shows that are going to be going on there. So that's just a part of what to expect for the end of the month. But, of course, there's big local showcases coming up this weekend, too. Check it all out at singoutloudfestival.com.

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0: This local news is a service of your hometown Toyota dealer, Beaver Toyota in St. Augustine. Conveniently located right off I-95 at exit 311. The Fiorentino Group has been under fire for representing developers and St. John's County at the same time. On top of that, some commissioners have said that it's their job to let us know when very consequential legislation that will have drastic impacts on the county are making their way through the legislature before they're voted on so the county can have a say. Vice Chair Ann Taylor tells us they've resigned from representing the county.
1: We pay the Fiorentino Group $8,000 a month, and their contract says in black and white that their job is to provide advice on legislation relevant to the interest of the county and to protect the county's interest in Tallahassee and to update us on pertinent information within 48 hours. SB 686 is the single most damaging bill to hit this county in years. It guts our control over our own growth, and we're the hardest hit county in the state. So where was the warning? Where was the 48-hour update? If our own paid lobbyists didn't flag the one bill that mattered most to us, what have we been paying for?
0: The Florida group represents the Park Group, who's working with the Davis family to receive Ag Enclave certification to develop a 4,400-acre property on the Intracoastal Waterway.
1: If the county's own lobbyist was connected to the very interest SB 686 benefits, that raises a potential undisclosed conflict of interest.
0: For St. Augustine's local news, I'm Liz Ryan.
2: Good morning. Partly sunny skies, isolated showers or thunderstorms across St. John's County today, 85 to 89. Light northeast winds, partly cloudy, middle to upper 70s tonight. Partly sunny with isolated showers or storms, 86 to 90 tomorrow. Isolated showers or thunderstorms Wednesday night, mid-70s. Partly sunny with isolated showers or storms, 87 to 91 on Thursday. Afternoon showers and thunderstorms Friday. Thunder, lightning, rain, and a leaky roof. 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I'm Precision Weather Meteorologist Russ Murley for St. Augustine's local news.
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JT with the Beach 105.5 Morning Show coming up on the weekend, 10 a.m. to 5 p.m. The Old City Home and Garden Expo is on at Francis Field. Great variety of artisans, gardeners, crafters going to be out there with all sorts of cool stuff. Food trucks as well. This is the 12th, just a few days away now at Francis Field.

0: Good morning. Partly sunny skies, isolated showers or thunderstorms, 85 to 89 this afternoon, light northeast winds. Partly cloudy, middle to upper 70s tonight. Partly sunny with isolated showers or storms, upper 80s tomorrow. Isolated showers or thunderstorms Wednesday night, mid-70s. It'll be partly sunny with isolated showers or storms Thursday, 87 to 91. Afternoon showers and thunderstorms Friday. Don't let a storm turn that leaning tree or shrub into a disaster. 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I'm Precision Weather Meteorologist Russ Murley for St. Augustine's Local News.
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1: Partly sunny skies, isolated showers or thunderstorms across St. Johns County today, 85 to 89. Light northeast winds, partly cloudy, middle to upper 70s tonight. Partly sunny with isolated showers or storms, 86 to 90 tomorrow. Isolated showers or thunderstorms Wednesday night, mid-70s. Partly sunny with isolated showers or storms, 87 to 91 on Thursday. Afternoon showers and thunderstorms Friday. Thunder, lightning, rain, and a leaky roof. 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I'm Precision Weather Meteorologist Russ Furley for St. Augustine's local news.
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17: Ancient City Classics.

Tuesday the 8th, celebrating National Dog Walker Appreciation Day. And the dog appreciates you walking. They love to go for walks, don't they? They want to sniff everything. Happy walking out there.

0: Catfish, cruising right along your radio. Hang on, more of the hits you love on the way. Well, the living history to Mark Pedro Mark Menendez's landing in St. Aug is coming up. This is a great event, the annual Founders Day event. If you haven't been, you've heard about it, been meaning to go, or you want to go again, do not miss it. The historical reenactors from the historic Florida Militia, the Royal Family, and more gather at Mission Nombre de Dios for the landing, followed by a mass and a procession to the Fountain of Youth for the first Thanksgiving. It is all happening September the 12th at 10 a.m. Get on out there at the Mission. It's cool.
1: Partly sunny skies, isolated showers or thunderstorms, 85 to 89 this afternoon, light northeast winds. Partly cloudy, middle to upper 70s tonight. Partly sunny with isolated showers or storms, upper 80s tomorrow. Isolated showers or thunderstorms Wednesday night, mid-70s. It'll be partly sunny with isolated showers or storms Thursday, 87 to 91. Afternoon showers and thunderstorms Friday. Don't let a storm turn that leaning tree or shrub into a disaster. 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I'm Precision Weather Meteorologist Russ Murley for St. Augustine's Local News.
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Orlando, Miami, Tampa. 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Gotta love FLA.

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1: Partly sunny skies, isolated showers or thunderstorms across St. Johns County today, 85 to 89. Light northeast winds, partly cloudy, middle to upper 70s tonight. Partly sunny with isolated showers or storms, 86 to 90 tomorrow. Isolated showers or thunderstorms Wednesday night, mid-70s. Partly sunny with isolated showers or storms, 87 to 91 on Thursday. Afternoon showers and thunderstorms Friday. Thunder, lightning, rain, and a leaky roof. 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I'm Precision Weather Meteorologist Russ Furley for St. Augustine's local news.
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1: Partly sunny skies, isolated showers or thunderstorms, 85 to 89 this afternoon, light northeast winds. Partly cloudy, middle to upper 70s tonight. Partly sunny with isolated showers or storms, upper 80s tomorrow. Isolated showers or thunderstorms Wednesday night, mid-70s. It'll be partly sunny with isolated showers or storms Thursday, 87 to 91. Afternoon showers and thunderstorms Friday. Don't let a storm turn that leaning tree or shrub into a disaster. 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I'm Precision Weather Meteorologist Russ Murley for St. Augustine's local news.
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7: 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I'm Lacey Martin with the 9/11 Memorial Tribute Climb. 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

0: Here we go, the big one this weekend, September the 12th, Saturday. 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
1: Partly sunny skies, isolated showers or thunderstorms across St. Johns County today, 85 to 89. Light northeast winds, partly cloudy, middle to upper 70s tonight. Partly sunny with isolated showers or storms, 86 to 90 tomorrow. Isolated showers or thunderstorms Wednesday night, mid-70s. Partly sunny with isolated showers or storms, 87 to 91 on Thursday. Afternoon showers and thunderstorms Friday. Thunder, lightning, rain, and a leaky roof. 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I'm Precision Weather Meteorologist Russ Fernley for St. Augustine's local news.

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They love to go for walks, don't they? They want to sniff everything. 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
1: Partly sunny skies, isolated showers or thunderstorms, 85 to 89 this afternoon, light northeast winds. Partly cloudy, middle to upper 70s tonight. Partly sunny with isolated showers or storms, upper 80s tomorrow. Isolated showers or thunderstorms Wednesday night, mid-70s. It'll be partly sunny with isolated showers or storms Thursday, 87 to 91. Afternoon showers and thunderstorms Friday. Don't let a storm turn that leaning tree or shrub into a disaster. 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I'm Precision Weather Meteorologist Russ Murley for St. Augustine's Local News.
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7: 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I'm Lacey Martin with the 9/11 Memorial Tribute Climb. 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

0: Yep, huge month around St. Augustine for the Sing Out Loud Festival and the Songwriters Fest. All the details, just Google it up or just go to our Facebook page and scroll through that and you'll see everything for the Sing Out Loud Festival and the Songwriters Fest. Lots going on, so take it all in, man. It's one of the big events right here in our backyard.
1: Partly sunny skies, isolated showers or thunderstorms across St. Johns County today, 85 to 89. Light northeast winds, partly cloudy, middle to upper 70s tonight. Partly sunny with isolated showers or storms, 86 to 90 tomorrow. Isolated showers or thunderstorms Wednesday night, mid-70s. Partly sunny with isolated showers or storms, 87 to 91 on Thursday. Afternoon showers and thunderstorms Friday. Thunder, lightning, rain, and a leaky roof. 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I'm Precision Weather Meteorologist Russ Murley for St. Augustine's local news.
2: 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With 49 gaming tables, it's Best Bet. Traffic is a little bit slow on Ponce de Leon on the approach to the river. Looking good on the Bridge of Lions. Heavy traffic in spots along State Road 312 and State Road 16. 95 incident free. I'm Lisa Ruttman for St. Augustine Local News.
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1: Partly sunny skies, isolated showers or thunderstorms, 85 to 89 this afternoon, light northeast winds. Partly cloudy, middle to upper 70s tonight. Partly sunny with isolated showers or storms, upper 80s tomorrow. Isolated showers or thunderstorms Wednesday night, mid-70s. It'll be partly sunny with isolated showers or storms Thursday, 87 to 91. Afternoon showers and thunderstorms Friday. Don't let a storm turn that leaning tree or shrub into a disaster. 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I'm Precision Weather Meteorologist Russ Murley for St. Augustine's Local News.
2: 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We have an accident. This is US 1 at State Road 312, State Road 207. Some problems near Hillside Road due to an incident. 95 is rolling incident free as well as the Bridge of Life. I'm Lisa Ruttman for St. Augustine Local News.
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0: 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We throw in some 70s, 90s, and 2000s to spice it up. 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
1: Partly sunny skies, isolated showers or thunderstorms across St. John's County today, 85 to 89. Light northeast winds, partly cloudy, middle to upper 70s tonight. Partly sunny with isolated showers or storms, 86 to 90 tomorrow. Isolated showers or thunderstorms Wednesday night, mid-70s. Partly sunny with isolated showers or storms, 87 to 91 on Thursday. Afternoon showers and thunderstorms Friday. Thunder, lightning, rain, and a leaky roof. 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I'm Precision Weather Meteorologist Russ Murley for St. Augustine's local news.
2: Traffic brought to you by Best Bet. Over 40,000 square feet of fun, it's Best Bet. We have an accident in US 1 southbound near State Road 312. Another problem on State Road 207 near Hilltop Road. No major problems along 95 or the Bridge of Lions. A little bit slow on State Road 16. I'm Lisa Ruthman for St. Augustine Local News.
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0: Catfish, cruising right along your radio. Hang out, more of the hits you love on the way. Well, the living history to Mark Pedro Menendez's landing in St. Aug is coming up. This is a great event, the annual Founders Day event. If you haven't been, you've heard about it, been meaning to go, or you want to go again, do not miss it. The historical reenactors from the historic Florida Militia, the Royal Family, and more gather at Mission Nombre de Dios for the landing, followed by a mass and a procession to the Fountain of Youth for the first Thanksgiving. It is all happening September the 12th at 10 a.m. Get on out there at the Mission. It's cool.
1: Partly sunny skies, isolated showers or thunderstorms, 85 to 89 this afternoon, light northeast winds. Partly cloudy, middle to upper 70s tonight. Partly sunny with isolated showers or storms, upper 80s tomorrow. Isolated showers or thunderstorms Wednesday night, mid-70s. It'll be partly sunny with isolated showers or storms Thursday, 87 to 91. Afternoon showers and thunderstorms Friday. Don't let a storm turn that leaning tree or shrub into a disaster. 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I'm Precision Weather Meteorologist Russ Murley for St. Augustine's Local News.
2: 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We have an accident on King Street at Sevilla. Watch for some slowdowns in that area. We've also got an accident, State Road 312 at US 1. No major problems along the Bridge of Lions and looking good on 95. I'm Lisa Ruttman for St. Augustine Local News.
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Best places to retire. New list out. Top three. 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Got love, F.

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1: Partly sunny skies, isolated showers or thunderstorms across St. Johns County today, 85 to 89. Light northeast winds, partly cloudy, middle to upper 70s tonight. Partly sunny with isolated showers or storms, 86 to 90 tomorrow. Isolated showers or thunderstorms Wednesday night, mid-70s. Partly sunny with isolated showers or storms, 87 to 91 on Thursday. Afternoon showers and thunderstorms Friday. Thunder, lightning, rain, and a leaky roof. 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I'm Precision Weather Meteorologist Russ Murley for St. Augustine's local news.
2: 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Earlier accidents have been cleared. Traffic is still slow along State Road 312 and State Road 207. Some heavy traffic on Ponce de Leon headed for the river. Looking good on the Bridge of Lions and slow on State Road 16 near 95 and through World Golf Village. I'm Lisa Ruckman for St. Augustine Local News.
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1: Partly sunny skies, isolated showers or thunderstorms, 85 to 89 this afternoon, light northeast winds. Partly cloudy, middle to upper 70s tonight. Partly sunny with isolated showers or storms, upper 80s tomorrow. Isolated showers or thunderstorms Wednesday night, mid-70s. It'll be partly sunny with isolated showers or storms Thursday, 87 to 91. Afternoon showers and thunderstorms Friday. Don't let a storm turn that leaning tree or shrub into a disaster. 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I'm Precision Weather Meteorologist Russ Murley for St. Augustine's Local News.
2: 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Over 40,000 square feet of fun, it's Best Bet. Heavy traffic on 95 this afternoon if you're traveling between International Gulf Parkway and State Road 16. Still pretty slow if you're traveling along US 1. We have another accident at State Road 312. Heavy traffic on Ponce de Leon. Be safe out there. Enjoy the holiday. Don't imbibe and drive. I'm Lisa Ruthman for St. Augustine Local News.
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The Beach 105.5 still got that text to win going on to see country superstar Brad Paisley coming up on the 19th at the Amp. 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
3: Let's go, girls.

0: partly cloudy through the night as the shower threat diminishes. Temperatures back down to the mid-70s. We'll see a few hit or miss storms firing up through the afternoon on Wednesday and Thursday, too, though Thursday they're much more widespread. Temperatures both days climbing into the upper 80s near 90. Thunder, lightning, rain, and a leaky roof. 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I'm Precision Weather Meteorologist Phil Spivak for St. Augustine's local morning news.
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0: Temperatures through the night back into the mid-70s under a partly cloudy sky. Not many showers overnight, but a few fire up on Wednesday. They're isolated in the afternoon. Mostly sunny start, the high upper 80s. Partly cloudy mid-70s for Wednesday night. Showers again firing up on Thursday. Much more widespread, though. Temperatures still upper 80s, near 90. Don't let a storm turn that leaning tree or shrub into a disaster. 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I'm Precision Weather Meteorologist Phil Spivak for St. Augustine's local morning news.
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0: Partly cloudy through the night as the shower threat diminishes, temperatures back down to the mid-70s. We'll see a few hit or miss storms firing up through the afternoon on Wednesday and Thursday, too, though Thursday they're much more widespread. Temperatures both days climbing into the upper 80s near 90. Thunder, lightning, rain, and a leaky roof. 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I'm Precision Weather Meteorologist Phil Spivak for St. Augustine's local morning news. Right
1: now. Ancient City Classics. Right
2: now. Ancient City Classics. 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

0: Temperatures through the night back into the mid-70s under a partly cloudy sky. Not many showers overnight, but a few fire up on Wednesday. They're isolated in the afternoon. Mostly sunny start, the high upper 80s. Partly cloudy mid-70s for Wednesday night. Showers again firing up on Thursday. Much more widespread, though. Temperatures still upper 80s, near 90. Don't let a storm turn that leaning tree or shrub into a disaster. 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I'm Precision Weather Meteorologist Phil Spivak for St. Augustine's local morning news.
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